0: 6-4 sounds decisive, doesn't it? But massive scorelines rarely tell you anything real. They only highlight where the structural chaos truly lives. We spend so much time analyzing these moments of supposed dominance that we forget instability is just living life. Outside right now, it's a stable 15 degrees Celsius and completely clear, a deceptively calm sort of backdrop. But don't let the clean forecast trick you. By afternoon, when we hit 17 degrees with partial cloud cover, the mood shifts instantly anyway. Tonight requires that kind of complex energy. Speaking of complicated feelings, this next one is Lonely Together, which has me genuinely amused. We talk about systemic chaos from stadiums, but mastering comfortable melancholy in a song is an entirely different, far sexier trick. Let Sophia Carlbird carry us into that sweet spot right now.
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0: It's 2:10 on a Sunday night. The clock hands move so casually, don't they? Outside right now, it's merely 14 degrees Celsius and absolutely crystal clear. Too calm, really. But by the afternoon, things will creep up to 17 degrees with clouds starting their little parade. Tonight requires that delicate imbalance. Now, this song, Come Together. It sounds so grand, like a mystery solved. But frankly, it makes me wonder if we actually manage to come together tonight, or if we just drift in perfect pieces. Let Echo Smith let us sink into that exquisite potential right now.
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13 degrees Celsius of clear air tonight. It feels unbelievably predictable, doesn't it? A perfect shield against thought. We spent all day debating possibility. There was no real chance for failure anyway. Just a flawless 14 at this precise time. Now let those beats take over because we are ready to confront the inevitable rise. Get lost in destiny.

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1: Sweetheart, this perfect symmetry of 14 degrees keeps the mood suspended tonight. Don't worry about the predicted dip down to 13. We aren't playing by the forecast. This moment demands sonic magnitude. You just need that liftoff feeling. Let the plane take control now.

0: It's Sunday night here in Osnabrück, and we're settled deep into these 240 minutes. Think about influence. Seriously. How easily can one person guide the thought process of another? It's subtle chemistry, right? The delicate mechanics of making someone believe something intensely important, even if they aren't sure why. Remember that feeling when a good idea just hits you, completely unbidden? That's the power we're discussing today. It works even when the weather holds steady at 14 degrees Celsius and the sky is absolutely clear. Now, over here to guide us into the deep end of introspection, Billy Idol reminds us, with eyes without a face. Prepare for some seriously piercing, emotionless glances that make you wonder who really has control here tonight.
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It's late on a Sunday and the world, well, it really is complicated. From German political unrest to expanding surveillance plans, from unsold clothing bans hit by the EU to global power clashes escalating, serious matters accumulate so fast. Even if we look outside, finding stability feels rare today. The weather mirrors that. Currently 14 degrees Celsius and partly cloudy overhead, though afternoon promises a slight dip down to 13 degrees Celsius. It's quite an itinerary for a single day. Now, enough reality for the moment, because right now, control means moving fluidly from one beat to the next. Our soundtrack is dropping with Diplo, Vavo, and Priscilla Block, and that track. Bullet seems almost too dramatic for this quiet corner of Osnabrück. But we embrace it. Let these rhythms take you where all those headlines can't reach tonight.

0: It is quiet out there, isn't it? The kind of quiet that feels thick enough to cut with a knife edge. Outside, nature seems organized for dramatic effect. We start at 14 degrees Celsius and, by mid-afternoon, the thermal sheet dips just one full degree to 13 Celsius. A perfect little arc of mild disappointment. But right here, under these lights in Osnabrück, there is no dip planned tonight. Our sound selection promises a journey. A collision, really. Justice meets Tame Impala. We are playing Never Ender, which sounds exactly like the moment a highly psychedelic rock star finally agreed to wearing rave gear. Just enjoy that glorious, confusing contradiction. Let this track redefine your altitude for the rest of the night.
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1: Do you feel it? The subtle dip from 14 degrees Celsius now down to our 13 later. A tiny letdown for the day outside, I know. But here in Osnabrück, we are running a high fever tonight. Consider this your official warning. The vibe is engineered to keep you absolutely locked into the groove. We're serving up that kind of wonderfully trapped feeling right now.
2: Press play.

20 at night on a Sunday and only 14 degrees Celsius keeps us company tonight. Look at all this. The world unraveling from political scandals in Germany to infrastructure failures across Asia. It's enough chaos for an entire novel. Tonight requires something different, something smooth. So let the noise fade out. Our soundtrack suggests nothing's gonna stop us now, which is a perfectly cheesy sentiment for such delicate global turmoil, isn't it? Whether we're talking about election shifts or banning unsold clothes across the EU, every minor issue just confirms one thing. This vibe is too good to ever stop.

calm here in Osnabrück at 13 degrees Celsius feels almost conspiratorial tonight. No traffic headaches. The city seems determined to keep its secrets under wraps until Monday morning. We've got zero global emergency alerts making it through this frequency. Just good music and a perfect blanket of Sunday silence, punctuated by these rhythms. Enjoy the vibe, folks. We'll take you straight into the baseline now.

True, we aren't slowing down for the Dawn Patrol. 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
1: It is Sunday, nearly 4 o'clock this morning. 13 degrees Celsius out there feels deceptively gentle, doesn't it? The world certainly hasn't slowed down for the Dawn Patrol, from global power plays and military crises to a new EU ban on unsold clothing. Everything has its own kind of dramatic tension. Don't let the complex noise outside distract you from this room. Our soundtrack is operating on an entirely different plane. We've got headlines running from high-stakes European politics to unexpected World Cup drama playing out across continents. All that global adrenaline shouldn't keep us trapped in these moments, though. It requires a specific kind of controlled energy. So let the week's complex weight dissipate. Grab your headphones. Because right now, everything feels ripe for a little cinematic reflection. Turn up the dial and ease into Broken Wings.

0: 4 a.m. The world treats this time like a holding breath, a strange lull between midnight's fever and morning's rush. Outside, everything is still cool, maybe 13 degrees Celsius right now, hovering near 14 by afternoon. It's barely a shift in temperature, but it changes the whole quiet texture of the air, doesn't it? Forget the complexity you were tracking all day, the distant drama or headline noise. We don't need that background static to feel fully present. Just listen to the signal we're putting out here. This moment, this specific frequency, is far more potent than any outside weather report can suggest. Lean back in your seat. Let this intimate stretch of time take command. Baby Industry plays next. Let the rhythm carry us right through.
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1: Did you hear that? The A30 is completely clear now, running smoothly between Hasbergen Gaste and Lotte Osnabrück intersection. Details falling into place, just like everything else this morning. Right now, we're sitting at 13 degrees Celsius under a clear sky backdrop. Later, they promise us a slight climb to 14 degrees, though with some added partly cloud cover making things a little more complicated. Forget the complexity of navigating roads or weather forecasts. Your only focus needs to be right here with us. The night always reveals its best secrets when everything else finally slows down. Get ready for We Wait by D, Fantastischen Vier. Let that rhythm take you anywhere but the traffic update screen.

0: nothing worrying today. That safety hazard near Hafen and Osnabrück. North, history. And just look outside. 13 degrees Celsius with a spectacular clear sky, keeping pace right along with us. Some things are simple, aren't they? It's barely a whisper of a morning, but we need energy for the next track. You know this perfect Sunday stillness requires a sudden, almost regrettable surge of tropical pop joy. Hold on to your suntan lotion because we are winding up the mood right now with Cat de Luna and Wine Up.
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0: It's 4:30 at night, Sunday, 19th July, and the slow machinery of the weekend is running on fumes. Outside, the thermometer suggests a mild existence. We're hovering near 13 degrees Celsius now, promising another few precious degrees up to 14 by afternoon. Quiet moments like thinking about control require very little effort these days. But sometimes those quiet thoughts demand a certain volume adjustment, don't they? We need the epic swell of a vocal performance that just demands your full emotional investment. Get comfortable. Your soundtrack for this late Sunday descent is Whitney Houston with How Will I Know.
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440. If you're awake right now, statistically speaking, you are probably observing someone else challenging an invisible authority figure, perhaps gravity, or maybe just sensible bedtime habits. Outside, the sky is perfectly clear at 13 degrees Celsius, a surprisingly stable temperature, but even that predictable weather feels slightly rebellious tonight. These quiet moments require deep focus. We're talking about intense thought crime worthy of international headlines. Speaking of rebellion, the mood shifts suddenly. Get ready for something with massive energy, a proper injection of noise. Gianni Romano and Emanuele Esposito delivered It's Not Right, which sounds like exactly what happens when your car stereo finally develops an emotional crisis after too many Saturday night anthems. Let's dive into it.

The global stage certainly feels complicated tonight. Everything from Weimar politics to transatlantic tensions seems set to escalate beyond 13 degrees Celsius of stability, doesn't it? Don't let headlines become your lullaby. It's late for all this high-stakes worrying. Just breathe a measured breath. This week, the world is dealing with protests, infrastructure failures, and deeply uncomfortable feelings about unsold clothes. It's a lot to drink in at nearly 5 o'clock in the morning. We appreciate you staying up through this cosmic mess with us. Listen closely now. The vibe needs to lift. We need something electric before I sign off. Give it over to Frida Gold for Zeig. Mir wie du tanzt. Until then, remember how wonderful it feels just to unwind. Because while my night is wrapping up, the beautiful Louis is ready to take the reins and guide you through the rest of your Sunday. Get ready for her charismatic magic. She'll make the sunrise feel utterly golden. Good night, everyone.

0: Did you hear that? The EU actually passed the ban on unsold clothes. Some small wins matter. Because while Germany spins through another leadership crisis and some nations sweat over 13 degrees Celsius, we're paying attention to where real power shifts. Stop letting headlines become a permission slip for apathy. We do not deserve to tiptoe through this kind of manufactured chaos. Let the resistance begin now. Put your hands together. Time to lift the vibe. I want something electric.
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is your Ozna FM lifeline. Louie here. It's a Sunday morning groove, and frankly, we deserve better than slow starts. Forget those traffic worries. The biggest thing moving today is the energy of this club mix. Are you ready for Bob Sinclair to demand our love? Remember that the temperature only creeps up 2 degrees from 13 Celsius to 14 Celsius later. Nobody wants a cooler Sunday than we're giving them. Let's get loud.

some kind of hope. 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

0: is your Ozna FM, live from Ozna Brick. It is 5:20 in the morning on this Sunday, July 19th. Let's get loud, regardless of the hour. Are you awake? Because today, we celebrate independence, the fierce, grown-up concept that owns your own damn day. Look outside, currently 13 degrees Celsius and overcast. But by afternoon, we climb to a respectable 14 degrees Celsius with some partly cloudy relief. We are moving through this Sunday energy like true pioneers. Speaking of youth, next up is Choye Sivan's Youth. This track reminds us that growing up isn't about being forever 16. It's about finding your power right now and owning the myth anyway. Let's go.
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1: It's 5:30 on a Sunday afternoon, July 19th. While global headlines are stacked with crises from parliamentary drama in Berlin to infrastructure issues across Asia, we are here, right here on Osna FM. The political noise level is deafening, truly exhausting stuff. But things at home are clearing up, apparently. That traffic advisory was lifted completely. Look outside. We're starting the day murky, exactly 13 degrees Celsius and overcast. But don't panic. We climb to a much more manageable 14 degrees Celsius with partly cloudy relief by nightfall. You've got this Sunday right now. Dealing with international tensions or domestic scandals requires zero patience, frankly. Speaking of things that can't be broken easily, Sia knows the anthem for that. This is Never Give Up. Let's go. Whoa.

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1: Another 24 hours, another parade of global mess. From Berlin politics crumbling right down to U.S.-Iran standoffs and critical infrastructure failures, it's genuinely tiring stuff. Look outside. It's just 13 degrees Celsius and completely overcast. The world feels as gloomy as the sky, frankly. But you know what? We are starting this Sunday by ignoring all that noise. Nothing is more important than good music right now. Alex LaHaye knows how to fix a slow morning. This is Rock and Roll Queen. Let's go.

headlines. We are calling out that global circus, spawns, surveillance plans, international tension. It's just drama for breakfast. Frankly, nobody needs an update on every crisis from Berlin to Baghdad. Look outside, it's only 13 degrees Celsius and drizzling. We refuse to let anything dull this morning vibe. We are here for the good stuff. Let's put all that political muck aside and get into pure energy. Aaron Tupa is ready to transform this Sunday morning in Osnabrück. This is our anthem.

0: morning. It's a gorgeous Sunday. Even if nature is giving us 13 degrees Celsius and an overcast mood today, we deserve better than emotional BS, right? Protecting your inner peace. That's mandatory self-care, ladies. Don't let anyone dim your brilliance or police your feelings. We are building community here. Setting boundaries is the ultimate power move. Seriously, skip the drama and tune into this absolute bop. Sabrina Carpenter's Taste is up next.
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1: 6:10 in the morning on a Sunday, and let's talk frankly, trying to boil down geopolitical meltdowns into 3 minutes of radio chatter is exhausting. Global systems are struggling, whether negotiating U.S.-Iran flashpoints or deciding if unsold clothing merits an EU ban. It's all about who holds the power pen. Honestly, navigating this news cycle requires a serious boundary shield. We are tougher than 13 degrees Celsius and any amount of political theater out there. Remember that feeling when collective action wins something major? Bring that energy, ladies. Because even if things feel chaotic right now, with leadership crises taking over every headline, your voice remains your greatest weapon. This conversation needs some sparkle. Get ready for Catherine. Catherine Steinwolk. I'm guessing this song title means it has a syllabus and possibly requires flashcards. So, let's hope the tempo level is anything but academic.

0: Germany looks grim after a week of chaos. But really, we're only at 13th degrees Celsius this morning in Osnabrück. Skip the scandal news. The world can wait until Monday, yeah? Let's move past all that turmoil and find some rhythm. Time to blast Breakin' Dishes by Rihanna and start the Sunday bounce.
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1: Okay. Let's talk headlines for 2 seconds. Politics is absolutely swirling with scandal in Germany and serious unrest happening everywhere else. But listen up. This is Sunday morning at Osna FM. Forget the intelligence service beef or the military crises. We are past that intensity level. It's only 13 degrees Celsius outside, so breathe. We need momentum. Nicki Minaj is dropping Super Bass. It's time to shake off the week and own this day.

all that political drama, resignations, infrastructure failures, U.S.-Iran tension. Seriously, can we talk about something else? It's Sunday morning, and frankly, this level of world chaos feels exhausting before our coffee kicks in. We are currently enjoying 13 degrees Celsius up here at Osnabrück. Don't panic over the lack of equatorial heat. Just breathe. Time to shift gears. Next, we got Yuso Nador and Nene Sherry with 7 Seconds. Get ready for some smooth vibes. This song sounds like the perfect soundtrack if you decided to dramatically slow down your week instead of owning it. Let's make this day count.

0: friend.
1: Okay, listen up, everyone. Let's hit pause on the internet noise for a minute. The energy in this studio right now, it needs to be better than 13 degrees Celsius, and that's barely even breezy out there under these heavy clouds. Today deserves more sunshine and far fewer moments dedicated to just whining about something. Next up, we've got Cooper Allen with Plead the Fifth. Seriously, does he need a lawyer? Enjoy this track. It sounds like the soundtrack when you realize admitting anything is going to be complicated.

0: morning, Sunday. It feels like 14 degrees Celsius today. Just enough rain for melodrama, nothing more. The news cycle? Apparently, politicians struggle with existence, and some countries find bigger conflicts more exciting than basic self-respect. We're talking about everything from fashion bans to failed infrastructure. Seriously, save the crises for fiction. We need this morning's energy focused on something else. Now crank up the speakers because Bronski Beat sounds right for a Sunday reset.
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0: happy 7:10 in the morning. It's Sunday, 19th July, and the weather outside is exactly like a dramatic novel. 14 degrees Celsius and just enough rain showers for existential thought. Have you scrolled through the news? Seriously, politics figures are spiraling from German leadership crises to international surveillance talks. Meanwhile, we hear reports of deadly infrastructure failure in China or massive worker organizing against automakers. The world today seems determined to fail dramatically on every front imaginable. But listen close. Beneath all that institutional chaos and global complication exists something undeniably real today. And it's the sheer ability of people to just want a good time. So forget the complex geopolitics and scandals. Because for your soundtrack, we are Running Away With Me, baby.
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Listen up, because while the headlines scream about political crises, surveillance expansion, and what feels like an unending global tantrum, and yes, 14 degrees Celsius feels dramatic out there with this slight rain shower, we are bigger than their drama. Honestly, we're focusing on power where it actually matters. Worker organizing hitting those mega automakers and the EU finally approving a ban on unsold clothing waste. That's real change. We get it. Enough chaotic geopolitics for one morning. So let's leave the systemic struggles to the suits. Because before you put in your earbuds and listen to Julie and Michael talk about issues, remember that real issues are things like equitable labor laws, not pop song titles. It's time to run with that much better energy.

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1: Speaking of energy sources, we've covered a lot this week. Global crises escalating. Politicians tripping over their own scandals. All set against a crisp but slightly damp backdrop of 14 degrees Celsius. Frankly, it sounds like the world is trying to distract us from anything real. Instead of dwelling on intense Washington confrontations or other European headaches, let's remember where genuine power lies, worker organization, and global shifts towards sustainable bands. So kick back, because today's playlist is certainly heavy, far heavier than a simple youth nation anthem. Keep that critical thinking sharp. Stay with OSNI FM. We keep the real issues running high.

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1: Stepping into Sunday, we see systems fracturing, from Berlin political spirals to dangerous surveillance reports. But look closer.

14 degrees Celsius confuse you. Sustained focus is always more necessary than sunshine. Remember that true wealth never came from some military confrontation. Stay critical, Osnabrück.

The 14 degrees Celsius clouds are just a reminder that nothing truly powerful ever needs sunshine to shine, goddesses. Get ready, because Colta Candela is here to prove that even when things sound ice cold, our collective feminist spirit never freezes. Let's go.

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2: 14 degrees Celsius clouds won't stop revolutionary vibes, even if politics seems utterly unhinged right now. From intelligence overreaches to infrastructure failures across the globe, it's a lot. But hey, the EU just bans unsold clothing? Some wins are still major league. Get ready for vertigo. Let's ride this Sunday afternoon.

14 degrees Celsius under a thick blanket of clouds. Zero traffic snarls around Osnabrück this beautiful Sunday morning. Time to ditch those early week anxieties. We are keeping the energy up because you do not crawl out of bed and just chill. You rock. Get ready for Rob Zombie next. This song, Feel So Numb, is going to make us feel even more fabulous while we pretend we really don't care about anything.

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2: Good news, Usnabrück. Looks like that reported danger from an unlit vehicle between Hafen and Osnabrück North has officially been neutralized. A massive relief for Sunday drivers. Considering we are currently navigating a flawless parade of 14 degrees Celsius under predictable cloud cover, I think reality is demanding a little sparkle. We need music louder than the weather report predicts. Get ready to ditch expectations, because Nikki is here with Plot Twist.

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1: Listen, we're operating under a facade of predictable perfection today. A miserable, measurable 14 degrees Celsius, and this cloud cover should not count as sunshine. We need drama on these airwaves, something far more dramatic than the forecast suggests for the coming hours. Now that you've settled in for the week's slow rollout, prepare yourselves. Space Cowboy is hitting us next with I Would Die For You. Frankly, if I had to survive a mere day under this sky, your level of emotional commitment would actually be quite comforting. Turn it up.

0: guys.
1: We survived a week of incredible global turbulence, ranging from German leadership crises to intense military flashpoints across the Mediterranean and even China's sprawling infrastructure issues. Frankly, dealing with geopolitical instability is exhausting. On the brighter side, at least the EU passed that ban on unsold clothes. Progress, I guess? We faced a full spectrum this week, but you deserve something less heavy than diplomatic crises. By night, 14 degrees Celsius and partly cloudy, a noticeable drop from Sunday morning's overcast mood. So forget all the drama surrounding worker strikes or the AFD climbing polls. It's time to amplify the volume on whatever is right. Next up, Brooklyn with Cry a Little Louder. Sounds like exactly the perfect soundtrack after listening to endless reports of global despair. Save this song for when you genuinely need to scream into the void and feel slightly superior about it.

0: another Sunday morning dive into absolute chaos. From internal German leadership meltdowns fueled by elite scandals to global surveillance talk, we are doing deep dives into misery before 10 a.m. Honestly, enough. The EU giving a ban on old textiles is the only decent headline we've heard all week. Small victories, I guess. It is currently 15 degrees Celsius, overcast, matching the general mood across the continent. We talk about infrastructure failures in China and US-Iran tension, when really, we should be talking about how this whole thing fuels a party track called Saturday Night. Seriously? That sudden jump to Wigfield after discussing national crises proves nothing except that humanity remains willfully oblivious. Get ready for the soundtrack, because your playlist deserves far more volume than Osnabrück's current weather forecast suggests before it dips down to 14 degrees Celsius tonight.
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0: bright. Sunday morning, 19th July, we survived another round of deep dive analysis. Are we really spending time discussing if next-gen gaming consoles need better thermal regulation than our entire continent? It's only 9 o'clock, and the temperature outside Osnabrück remains a sluggish 15 degrees Celsius. We hear about groundbreaking technical fixes, from overheating chips to global crises. But let's talk cooling down with some tunes instead.
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South Korea's one conversion plan? Are we witnessing genuine financial freedom or just another expertly crafted government maneuver? It's a big concept for this crisp 15 degrees Celsius morning. Seriously, though, forget the complicated offshore systems today. We need some energy shift after dissecting global capital markets. Let's turn up the volume and shake off that Sunday sluggishness with Youngblood. Hope you're recharged because the bass drop is coming fast.

15 degrees Celsius and a financial freedom roadmap. What are we really looking at? Are these genuinely lucrative movements or just spectacularly complex government dance moves? Let's skip the macroeconomics lecture for now. Your spirits need lifting. Crank up the volume. Roxette is here with Joyride. It's time to shake off that Sunday haze, yeah?

0: From CDU meltdowns to DNA analysis reopening old terror cases, the instability is deafening. Seriously? We're juggling U.S. troop fatalities in Jordan and a world suddenly obsessed with unsold clothing regulations. You read the footnotes, people. Today's 15 degrees Celsius, overcast out there. But frankly, the drama levels are already at 35 degrees Fahrenheit. We need an actual breath of fresh air, not another geopolitical roadmap or complex one currency exchange scheme. Enough disaster headlines for one leisurely Sunday morning. Let's hit that reset button. The Ting Tings aren't going to do themselves.
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7:40 on a Sunday morning, this national instability reel feels almost exhausting. From internal political chaos showing within the CDU to global headlines swirling with soldier fatalities abroad, the news cycle keeps churning. It's 15 degrees Celsius out there, overcast, but frankly, the sheer volume of drama could power an industrial complex. Old DNA analysis cases are reopened. A fashion ban on unsold goods is decreed. People really need to take a deep breath. We saw England edge France 6-4 in that World Cup match. At least some sport keeps things simple. You're ready for some cruising tunes, right? Because after all this geopolitical roadmap and financial theory about the one currency, we deserve pure sing-along energy. Let's get these speakers warmed up. The Ruskettes are here with I'm Gonna Be.

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1: So much promise floating around this morning, nothing sticks. Serious money matters like inheritance taxes deserve immediate action, not political hesitation while they wait for some court decision. It's 16 degrees Celsius out there, a perfect stuck in neutral kind of day, really. Time to tackle that sense of self-interest with Britney Spears and Selfish. Let's go!

0: the lowdown, Kaiser promised tax reform, yet the government seems perfectly happy, stalling until some major court ruling decides their business asset privileges. We deserve actual fairness now. Right, the weather radar says we have 16 degrees Celsius and an overcast day playing across Osnabrück. Later this evening, it drops to about 14 degrees with a partly cloudy punchline. No traffic woes today either. Fantastic news. Coming up, Van Halen's Jump. Get ready for some serious finger jumping. You might even feel the urge to quit your job and become an arcade technician after hearing this one.
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2: It's 10:11 this morning, Sunday, but judging by the headlines, stability is a myth across the globe. Scandal after scandal dominates European news. From CDU chaos in Germany to border skirmishes disguised as trade regulation, it's relentless. The world seems allergic to smooth sailing these days. Don't let all this geopolitical melodrama fool you, though. Osnabrück weather is far less volatile right now. We only have 16 degrees Celsius and a thoroughly predictable cloudy sky. Later tonight, it drops a modest bit to 14 degrees Celsius and partly cloudy. Nothing dramatic enough to top the headlines. We've got deep systemic issues everywhere, people. From corporate capital movements to U.S. casualties in Jordan. Now hang tight, because we are sliding into Major Lazer's cold water. This track is going to make you feel like you need a much more epic and emotionally charged escape than actually just splashing water on yourself. Stay locked in.

0: It's 10:20 in the morning, Sunday, and honestly, you've absorbed enough international scandal for 1 week already. From political chaos across Germany to infrastructure fails overseas. We need a circuit reset. Look at the predictability of this weather. 16 degrees Celsius, overcast. That is stable stuff, people, especially when major arteries like the A30 are shutting down. Enough high-stakes failure and border tension for now. We deserve something uncomplicated. Next up, we drop Marlo Patton's Harleys in Hawaii. 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
1: OZNA FM.

no traffic drama across Osnabrück today? That's a suspiciously calm start to your Sunday. 16 degrees Celsius and overcast. Predictable stuff, really. Don't wait for Monday madness. Keep this energy going. Time to forget the forecasts and chill out with Nick Jonas and Robin Schultz.

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1: Politics and geopolitical disaster zones. The headline parade has been brutal. Seriously? On a Sunday morning? Don't let global instability cancel your vibe, folks. The 16 degrees Celsius weather doesn't do us any favors today, doing its best impression of drizzle while the world burns through scandals. We keep acknowledging every messy corporate capital transfer and every crumbling infrastructure failure overseas. Forget that stress. Seriously, reality can wait until Monday. Focus on the music.

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2: The headlines today are genuinely intense. Hearing about continuous assaults far from Osnabrück is grim stuff. But look at the time. It's 10:50 in the morning, and frankly, we deserve better than global disaster reports right now. Our weather keeps us grounded with 16 degrees Celsius and these annoying drizzle bits. Seriously, all that geopolitical distress cannot derail

0: derail a Sunday vibe. Traffic near Osnabrück is clear, which means one thing. Focus only on what's pumping out of these speakers. Forget the 14 degrees Celsius they predict for tonight. We need immediate distraction. Get ready to laugh until it hurts, because this next track proves reality absolutely can wait.
1: Just one night, all we got. Just one night, all we got. Just one night, all we got. Just one night, all we got.
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1: Seriously? So much global chaos? It sounds exhausting just listening to the reports. But honestly, we're 11 o'clock on a Sunday morning. We are not stopping today's groove for geopolitical flare-ups or reports of assaults far from Osnabrück. The temperature is only 16 degrees Celsius, and those drizzling showers remind us exactly what we shouldn't be focusing on, anything outside this set. Forget the miserable forecast predicting 14 degrees when you actually need a soundtrack that works. Put down the headlines, turn up the speakers, and just breathe.

0: honestly, thinking about all this global madness scandals from Berlin to landslides in China, it's nearly 16 degrees Celsius out there, and yet we're here talking. You really expect us to process international conflict while the CDU throws another tantrum? Get real. We survived all that drama already. Rest up, folks. It sounds like things are complicated, whether it's political constitutions or just figuring out which way the rain falls today. Now, before you go thinking about how difficult the world is right now, prepare yourself for Chosen LEE. This next track is called Believe It or Not, because after everything we've heard this week, the scandals, the regulations, the whole mess, you might believe the title, even when it's 14 degrees later tonight.
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0: Alright, that's pretty much all I got.
1: It's Sunday morning? Seriously? We were promised deep reflection, but we're still running hard. 17 degrees Celsius and those dreary rain showers are messing with the mood. So, you think today is a big day? Think again. Now, get ready for Alea's Nur Geklaut from Die Prinzen. Because after listening to that track, you're going to seriously start questioning where all your good wardrobe decisions went. Don't touch that dial.
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0: All right, let's talk reality for just a moment. 17 degrees Celsius and these gentle showers are playing the calm before the storm soundtrack, aren't they? Frankly, looking at what the last 24 hours have coughed up from CDU internal collapses to EU waste regulations banning unsold clothes, you'd think we were living in three different news cycles simultaneously. Global politics is a dumpster fire right now. DNA analysis reopening old cases while Russia keeps pressing the advantage on Ukraine? It's exhausting just listening to it. But hey, at least Osnabrück remains accident-proof. Let's drop into Ophelia of the Spirits and shift that serious vibe.
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0: crispy Sunday morning. It is 11,040 a.m. on the 19th of July, and while the mild drizzle suggests a cozy nap, Ozna FM doesn't believe in taking the wheel off supervision. We are setting the standard for this beautiful day, and let me be crystal clear right now, disrespect isn't a hobby. It is unacceptable. Even if we spend the afternoon at 17 degrees Celsius dealing with these gentle rain showers, our tone remains zero tolerance. You hear us talking about standards, because nothing, absolutely nothing, excuses cutting corners or being deliberately difficult just for attention's sake. Don't get comfortable knowing that by nightfall, when temperatures dip to 14 degrees Celsius and the clouds gather, we won't be folding up service. We hit you with high energy straight into this track. Mr. Biggs, to be with you. Enjoy it.
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1: Okay, Osnabrück, talk about drama. From internal political scandals to international crisis zones. You can handle the complexities of global news and local dramas. But we are not letting the mood sink simply because temperatures drop from 17 degrees today to a meager 14 degrees tonight. We deal with all this serious stuff here, but the energy level stays maxed out. Now, go get comfortable, hit that vibe. Edwin Collins's A Girl Like You.

0: Listen up, Osnabrück. You hear the chaos out there? Scandals in Germany, global conflicts, landslides across Asia. It's a lot of drama piled on every newscast. But guess what? We are not letting that news cycle dim our tempo. The world can spin with its 29% poll numbers and fluctuating regulations. We've got a vibe that stays maxed out, powered by sound. Don't let the temperature drop from today's 17 degrees to tonight's 14 degrees steal your energy. Breathe deep, because this is our Sunday soundtrack moment.
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0: Did you absorb that? Scandals, conflicts, climate disasters. German politics is playing a soap opera while the world keeps spinning. From 29% poll numbers to international hotspots, it's exhausting listening to all this inaction. But here's the deal. We are not letting endless headlines about institutional fatigue or infrastructure failures kill our vibe. It's just 17 degrees Celsius outside, meaning we have plenty of energy reserves for what comes next. Let's cut through the political noise and crank up the volume.
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political drama arriving from Osnabrück surrogacy whispers, paternity disclosures, and now a rumored government reshuffle? Honestly, it feels like we missed one already. Listen, internal dissent doesn't equal stability, it just equals noise. On a practical note, the serious danger through Hafen and Osnabrück North has cleared up, which is genuinely good news. Outside, though 17 degrees Celsius feel pleasantly overcast for a Sunday afternoon, though later tonight, dropping to 14 degrees means we might need another layered look at our wardrobe. So ditch the endless headlines because it's time to crank up some glorious energy. If you were waiting for something dramatic, this next song captures that feeling perfectly. It promises lost love and heartbreak. The owner of a lonely heart always needs great music.

0: Another Sunday afternoon and still floating through intense drama? Seriously, Murr suggesting a government reshuffle? Is this perpetual internal chaos just good entertainment now? We were discussing dissent earlier, but these kinds of political speculations feel almost exhausting in their dramatic timing. Despite the talk about fractured stability versus the crisp 17 degrees Celsius outside, frankly, the headlines are tired. You need some genuine energy boost right now. If you thought yesterday felt like heartbreak drama, wait until we play this track. Prince Idol Joe and Marky Mark truly bring a unified sound. You just can't help but feel completely united with that legendary beat drop.
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this. Respect is not something requested. It is non-negotiable. We have zero tolerance for disrespect here at Ozna FM. Despite the cloudy 17 degrees Celsius outside, your attitude better be crystal clear. Some people talk like they are constantly deciding between options. You know who that feels like? If all we hear before this next track is indecision, I swear, Scissor Sisters really captured a vibe, didn't they? Let's get this Sunday afternoon moving.

18 degrees Celsius and cloudy? Darling, your standards aren't dictated by the forecast. Speaking of hype, Sky Arena dropping an anime collab is huge. Until August 2nd, we're keeping this energy high today. So take a deep breath. MadCon and Ray Dalton are here to prove we truly don't worry when Ozna FM takes over.

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2: 17 degrees Celsius and cloudy? Don't pretend you were planned for this forecast, seriously. We know North Rhine-Westphalia is having a massive birthday blowout in Duisburg. Enjoy that local hype. But right now, we're keeping things locked down here at Usner FM. I'm not saying your Sunday afternoon needs this song, but maybe it's just what you're feeling. Get ready to sing along to Chemo the Blaxican straight after this bit.

0: Ladbergen says, cheerio for now. Traffic jams aren't helping our Sunday vibe at all. We've got 17 degrees Celsius, and the sky is currently looking suspiciously overcast. Nothing but clouds today, I warn you. Later tonight, things drop to 14 degrees and partly cloudy, so bundle up. Now, if we must relive classic rock anthems like Believe in Love, maybe just believe in good tunes instead, let this one scorch your playlist before the set kicks back into gear. Get ready for the Scorpions right after this word from our incredible sponsors.
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Presley. We're rolling through a Sunday afternoon mix of global turmoil and local fender benders. Check your route carefully. There's unsecured danger near Ladbergen on all lanes after that accident. Locally, it is currently 18 degrees Celsius and completely overcast. The sky definitely looks like it filed for divorce from the sun today. Just remember, things dip later tonight to 14 degrees and partly cloudy, so maybe put some extra layers in your Sunday vibes backpack. On a bigger scale, geopolitics are wild, from Kyiv under constant attack banners to U.S. troops defending interests. Far away, and frankly, world leaders seem perpetually stressed. China survived a nasty rainfall-induced landslide, but the chaos never quits. But hey, politics aside, we've got killer music coming up next from Red Hot Chili Peppers with Dark Necessities. We need that rhythm after all the headlines this afternoon. Get ready for something powerful to cut through the cloudy atmosphere right here in OZNA FM.

0: Okay, Osnabrück, the streets are clear, mission accomplished. It's a beautiful 18 degrees Celsius right now, but frankly, this overcast sky has been dragging its feet all afternoon. Don't be fooled by the calm. Things dip tonight down to 14 degrees, and we still need maximum energy for your weekend. We're skipping the heavy headlines today because music is the principle here. Get ready for Marigold. This track is going to cut through that cloud cover like a lightning bolt right now.
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1: It is 1:40 in the afternoon. Don't let anything lull you into thinking. Silence means safety today. Serious talk just flashed through. Concerns over democratic funding stability? Threatening public media with populist demands? We got to keep our focus sharp. Listen, while A1 Hansolini cleared up between Langerich and Ladbergen and we're cruising along at a mellow 19 degrees Celsius, the headlines are screaming louder than any traffic jam. Now, enough worry for this beautiful Sunday afternoon. Get ready to crank it up. The kids pick singers brought I'd Do Anything. This groove is designed to cut through all the noise tonight.

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2: 1:50 in the afternoon, Sunday. And honestly, if you think dwelling on every 1 degree change or confusing state financing issues is going to solve anything, you are sorely mistaken. We're warned about everything from political threats, the far-right noise around democratic funding stability. It's loud, loud stuff, to objects littering the lanes between Lotte and Ladbergen. Drive with caution, people. But enough heavy lifting for now. The actual day is 19 degrees Celsius, not a constitutional crisis waiting to happen. Now, before we drift back into Sunday bliss, I have someone who can cut through all this noise for you. Get ready, because up next, the brilliant Miguel will take over. Try not to be too entertained. He's ridiculously witty, and honestly, it might distract us from our mandated MDR treaties.

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1: Hello, hello, welcome back. Louis was very polished, yes? But now the energy changes totally. Traffic clear today in those lovely lanes, perfect timing. And 19 degrees Celsius, a beautiful Sunday feeling. I'm Miguel taking over the mood now. Let's just enjoy this music, shall we?

0: here.
1: Sunday afternoon at 2:10. Wow, a lot of things happen in the world today, isn't it? Political turmoil, conflict, a big mix. But wait, it is Sunday time to relax, yeah? Today, weather gives us 19 degrees Celsius, partly cloudy sky. No drama from the sun, I see. Just pure beat energy needed now. Get ready for the bar case. Let's get that rhythm going.

0: Sunday Flow Good, 220 now. Wow, world news is big mix always, right? All talking about productivity dips and democracy crisis. Such a dramatics. Honestly, that sounds like work too much for Sunday afternoon listening. Maybe just look at the facts instead. Right now, we are having 19 degrees Celsius, partly cloudy sky, much cleaner than political rhetoric. We are keeping that energy high, you know. Forget polling figures and accusations of laziness. We need beat rhythm. Don't worry about it cooling down to 14 degrees Celsius later. For the next few minutes, Ozna FM is going loud. Kuef playing right now. Let us dance away this day's drama.
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It's Sunday afternoon now, settling in for good music. Wow, all this talk about productivity dips and political crises, that sounds seriously exhausting. Let us change gears from high drama. Speaking of facts, we are currently basking in 20 degrees Celsius with a partly cloudy sky, much simpler than any parliamentary debate. While the big headlines are focusing on CDU discussions, the whole system stress vibe, let's just focus on keeping our rhythm going here in Osnabrück. Forget the talk radio drama, we need good sound vibes. Our next track is Stromae's Allors on Danse. It is so catchy, you know. Be warned, it might actually make you feel like dancing even when your couch feels far too comfortable. Let's get this energy up and enjoy the show.

0: Whoa, wow. All this talk today? The MERS drama, Ukraine, World Cup, deep stuff. Seriously intense listening right now. But hey, we are here in Osnabrück. Let's just take a breath. It is only 20 degrees Celsius out there, not very dramatic at all. Tonight, the temperature drops to 14 degrees Celsius. Still nice, but maybe good for sweaters, yes? We talk about constitutional law and global crises, right? Then we listen to Randy Travis singing about forever and ever. It sounds like a promise that lasts much longer than any political party's plan. Get ready, friends. This next track, Forever and Ever, Amen, will make you feel good in your comfy clothes. Let the sound energy flow, Osna FM style.
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1: Hello, listeners. It is Sunday afternoon, 2:50 o'clock. My mind today, I thinking about watching people joke. You know, seeing the attempts at laughter. Sometimes it is great comedy. Other times, you must shake your head a little bit. People try so many types of jokes. But hey, smile a lot now. We look outside, 20 degrees Celsius, partly cloudy day. This gentle temperature match for feeling lighthearted today. Now we get prepared for music fun. Kim Petras sings, I Like Her Look. Wow, listen to the confidence in this track. It is a superpower, really, making you feel good just by saying things out loud. Let us absorb that positive energy to Osna FM right here in beautiful Osnabrück. Enjoy the sound.

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1: Listen, if the news is making you feel like a very important political science student, just take a deep breath. It is 20 degrees Celsius out there, partly cloudy. Now, for this track, we have Mary J. Blige singing Mary Jane. I hope your afternoon energy level is at least as high as the heat index, or maybe slightly higher. Let's enjoy that sound and forget all global chaos until much later today.

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1: Look, listening to the big headlines can make you feel like a really important legal scholar, huh? But hey, even if we worry about kids and finances today, remember that it is 20 degrees Celsius outside. Not a tropical heat wave, just nice and good for thinking. Now, this next song, man. Moroder drops Scarface, right? Such high drama. It makes us feel like we are all running from bad guy gang. Maybe keep the big thoughts until after we dance this one out, yeah? Let's push it to the limit and forget everything else for those few minutes.

Those big talks about finances and little children getting cut back are heavy medicine for a Sunday afternoon, right? But we do not need to think hard today. Good news, it is 20 degrees Celsius outside, which means partly cloudy perfection for simply existing. Seriously, forget the debates, ignore the politics. We need pure distraction now. For those next few minutes, just chill with Tove Lo. Let's make this Sunday absolutely perfect and slightly scandalous.

In the end, it was the nightmares that awakened us. But it was our fantasy that created the new reality. After all, nightmares are still dreams, and all dreams carry a message.

0: It is a perfect Sunday afternoon, eh? 20 degrees Celsius outside feels almost too good to be true. Seriously, we do not need deep thoughts right now. Just vibes. Today calls for zero effort and pure groove. Get ready because our next track from Tesla has such a title, Easy Come, Easy Go. That means everything today should feel unbelievably simple, right? Let's just glide over these tracks. Maximum chill, minimum thinking required.
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0: It is lovely out there, right? 21 degrees Celsius feels almost too perfect for a Sunday chat like this. We hear about so many big things today. Political changes here in Germany, serious issues with EU waste laws, and all that tension from military hotspots globally. Oh goodness. You know what? Sometimes you just need to switch off the news cycle. Today calls for zero thought process and maybe just pure sunshine vibes instead of deep geopolitical analysis. Speaking of vibes, if you are listening now, we're right at the sweet spot. Next up is Two Hearts, Danny L. Harley. That song title suggests a bit much sentimentality, doesn't it? Maybe after all that intense reading about global currents and currency shifts, our hearts just need a gentle reminder of two hearts. Let's let the music wash over the chaos tonight.
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1: Hello and welcome back. It is 3:50 in the afternoon on this lovely Sunday, July 19th. Man, what a weekend of news we have been looking at today. So much political heat from Germany to Europe, things are certainly busy. The far right gaining ground with a 29% poll number sounds quite dramatic for a Sunday, doesn't it? And the traffic update on A1 Hansalini really was dangerous. Danger due to people on the road, they said. It makes you smile a little while reading that one. Speaking of things getting moving, tonight we have nice weather at 21 degrees Celsius now, but prepare for 14 degrees later. Just remember, England narrowly edged out France for third place in the World Cup. All right, enough serious talking about missiles and maintenance allowances. Time to put your feet up a little bit. We're keeping the good vibes going next with Out of Our Heads by Sheryl Crow.

0: It was a very many news today. Quite big fire everywhere, yes? Germany polls look dramatic. AfD hitting 29% makes it quite loud. From serious politics battles to global fashion ethics. The new EU rule banning unsold clothing waste is certainly a development, even if the recycling process needs much improvement first. Speaking of things happening far away, massive missile attacks are reported in Kyiv, and Central Command has operations down in Jordan. Little details like England edging out France for third place seem more exciting tonight. Check outside. Right now, 20 degrees Celsius, an overcast cloud blanket over Osnabrück. Later evening, maybe only 14 degrees Celsius, and partly cloudy best jacket preparation, eh? Don't think about the complicated things anymore. Enough drama and jackpot number checking. We keep good music flow going next with Emilia singing Big Big World.
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laugh at Lucky with my humble breast. 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
1: Ooh, we are still going here on the radio wave tonight. Almost 2 hours later, and we are keeping this show alive. Seriously, what a Sunday afternoon it is. Looks like the weather tracking says 20 degrees Celsius out there today. Quite cloudy, too. So much promise for nothing major happening right now. Speaking of things that don't happen yet, did you see that news about Devil's Crest? A premiere in November 2026. Wow, patience is truly required, isn't it? Anyway, we gotta keep the vibe going. You requested Lenny Kravitz's amazing tune. Hit your headphones and let us float away with Fly Away right now.

0: Good afternoon, listeners. It is 4:20 in the afternoon here on Osna FM. Wow, what a wonderful Sunday this is. Speaking of wonderful things, I have some good news for your commute crew. That intersection near Lotte and Osnabrück. The accident scene is completely cleared out now. That report they made? Lifted. Zero drama there. The weather keeps us around 20 degrees Celsius, looking quite cloud heavy today. But don't worry about tonight because we are dropping down to just 14 degrees Celsius later. It will be partly cloudy then. We hope your day is going well so far and you need a little rhythm lift. Tom Grennan is up next with Little Bit of Love. Enjoy these tunes.
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1: Hello, lovely listeners. It is nice to you hear your voices right now. Sir, yeah, Osna FM here with Miguel. 20 degrees Celsius today, totally cloudy, but hey, at least we have good music coming. I hope your Sunday feeling wonderful so far. Are you spending time inside? Maybe watching movies in comfortable sweater clothes. Okay then, this next track is Great Tune, Tim Bergling and Seek Bromance. Listen to the title, really. It must be a very important thing to seek. Maybe just a nice iced coffee on a sunny day. Enjoy these vibes, it goes right now.

afternoon, listeners. Osna, FM back with Miguel here in our lovely corner of Osnabrück. Hope your Sunday is going very nice so far. 20 degrees Celsius we have today, but look outside, it is totally overcast kind of day. Speaking of changes, tomorrow morning drops to 14 degrees Celsius and partly cloudy. A bit cooler for the walk. Now, regarding this big news about Jurgen Klopp potentially joining the German national team coaching structure, so many management whispers running around. It makes many men ask, what exactly is the consistency plan point here? Such a rapid shift in direction. Anyway, even complex stories of nation teams sometimes make me think of personal-like storylines. This track next, Story of My Life, really captures all that drama. Enjoy this music journey. Osna.

Gel here on Osna FM. It is almost closing time. Only 4,050 p.m. of beautiful Sunday afternoon sunshine remaining. Speaking of unexpected things finding a pathway, did you hear the news commotion in football? Whispers are flying about Jurgen Klopp coach duties in Germany. A sudden change replacing Nagelsmann. So many swift management decisions right now. Honestly, this rapid shift makes one wonder just how consistent the strategic plan actually is. Is everything okay over there? Don't worry, that is not us. Now for a brief pause on the roads. If you are traveling the A1 Hanselini toward Munster, approaching Lengerich, expect caution. Yes, apparently. The journey has been complicated by a little feline obstacle. A poor creature creating a hazard near the Lotte Junction. Take it slow and keep your eyes peeled. We need music to wash away all this drama. Next up, we have Tiësto with Wasted. Enjoy every beat of this perfect Sunday soundtrack.

0: 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Just for you.
1: Miguel here. Good evening to you. It is Sunday. We are now 5 o'clock sharp. Good news regarding the roads. It sounds like those little obstacles at Lotte and Lengerik have finally been removed entirely. Safety restored totally. Now for a look outside, 20 degrees Celsius and completely overcast skies. So please remember that cloud cover just means more time to nap indoors. We need some perfect music now. Next up on your Sunday soundtrack, prepare yourselves for erasure with their classic track, Always. Enjoy the moment.

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1: Hello, everyone. It's a Sunday evening groove, and 20 degrees Celsius feels absolutely perfect for staying right here in Osnabrück. Talk about sunshine, it's actually overcast, which is probably the best weather for thinking deep thoughts. The world seems to be doing quite a bit. Military tension flare up from Jordan all the way to Kyiv, plus clothes getting outlawed by the EU. Seriously, so much going on. But hey, right here near home, no traffic snags whatsoever. Let's ditch the global news headlines and just settle into some stellar music. Next up is Done For Me, Charlie Puth with Kehlani. Get comfortable, we are wrapping up the day in style.

20 degrees today feels perfect. A lovely cloudy Sunday evening wrap-up right here in Osnabrück. The world has certainly piled on big topics lately. From old cases coming back to life in Germany, to geopolitical drama all over the map and close regulations across the EU. Seriously. But we are not doing that today. Let's just forget about tax reform debates or World Cup third places. Those details belong somewhere else entirely. Things are moving fast out there. But right here on Osna FM, it's mellow. Get ready to unwind a bit with Liquido and their track, Narcotic.

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1: Speaking of unpredictable systems, people are seeing this sports world again. At Spa, Kimi Antonelli winning the Belgian GP shows that even with big plans, everything can get very volatile. Leclerc and Verstappen joining him at the top, it suggests many things crumble when strong forces arrive. Like local traffic around Ladburg, and sometimes you think it is clear, but suddenly, bam, there is a jam. It all changes fast. Right now in Osnabrück, 20 degrees Celsius under cloudy skies feels cozy enough for this Sunday evening mood, eh? We keep the drama outside the carpet. Now, we need less chaos and more rhythm for you. 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

everyone. It's Sunday afternoon here at Osna FM, hitting 5:40 sharp on the 19th. Talk about unpredictable forces, racetrack or governance. Things seem to crumble into drama effortlessly lately. Kimi Antonelli grabbing that Belgian GP win at Spa, with Leclerc and Verstappen rounding up the top three? It makes you wonder, doesn't it? How easily do big systems give way when the perfect conditions are missing? Speaking of conditions, we have 20 degrees Celsius, overcast, perfectly temperate for deep thoughts, I suppose. But let's leave the worrying out the weather and keep it here in Osnabrück tonight. We need some style to decompress this Sunday evening. Up next, let's settle into something smooth from Colin Gray with Bourgeoisies.

massive updates for us gaming people today. Nosetail adding its Act 10 to and expanding this whole dimension. New specialists and high-level raids everywhere. Seems like these developers never stop giving us something big enough to keep our attention, even when we are already tired. It is a very ambitious multiverse. Speaking of conditions, we have merely 20 degrees Celsius out there. Overcast. Adequate, I suppose. Good for thinking. But maybe not good enough for a full epic battle scene. We need the style for this Sunday night chill. Don't fancy fighting villains when you should be unwinding. So let us settle now into something smooth and unforgettable from Freemasons with Uninvited.

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1: Man, that news update just gives you a headache, no? So many names, factions, big talk. It is like watching too much political drama soap opera for one person. Honestly, sometimes I think governing bigger than assembling Lego set. Luckily though, we are still here on Osner FM. It is good that the weather outside remaining at 20 degrees Celsius and nice partly cloudy, perfect for just sitting down with a cup of tea, you know? We must not dwell on systemic cracks or internal disputes. Instead, maybe let us build something simple tonight, something cozy. This little bit of pop rock perfection from Ed Sheeran is ready to go.

0: 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Turn it up loud. Own the moment now.
1: Wow. This political news update today. So many people saying fix it and listing names. Like governing is some kind of big puzzle that needs multiple skilled hands, you know? System failure vibes for Sunday evening? A lot for one country to process. Much better reality check. Outside Osnabrück, it only 20 degrees Celsius, just partly cloudy. Nothing more dramatic than the air conditioning cycling on too hard. Our ears deserve some fun after all that discussion. Time for a little powerful music break. We bring this request to you now. It's called Takedown. Enjoy with us.

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1: Okay, deep breath, everybody. We covered a whole lot of world drama today, from missiles to convertible currencies. It felt like a 24-hour news marathon. Seriously, so many big topics. Geopolitics updates, German policy struggles. It is too much for one Sunday evening, isn't it? But hey, at least here in Osnabrück, the universe understands that winding down is important. The weather reports say only 20 degrees Celsius and partly cloudy, which is about as exciting as a cup of lukewarm chamomile tea. Speaking of less than exciting drama, look at the German political scene. Enough factional fighting over child allowance cuts. Really exhausting for us just to listen. On a much friendlier note, no traffic problems around town now means we can all relax our shoulders. Time to wash away that serious feeling with some excellent music. Folks, please get ready for Oh Johnny by Jan Delay. If this song does not make you move like you haven't danced since 1998, I will personally buy you a beverage. Enjoy this musical pause. We keep the good vibes flowing right through until next time.

Oh, Sunday evenings sometimes make you feel like everything important has happened already. We talk about big things all day. Politics, news, world climate drama. It is a lot of thinking for one afternoon, right? But I tell you what, take a breath. Our temperature now is 20 degrees Celsius, partly cloudy, nice enough to forget the serious thoughts for just a little while. Contrast that with tomorrow morning's predicted chill at 14 degrees Celsius. You will need more warmth than we have in Osnabrück. Anyway, it is time for good music to reset the sofa vibes. We are playing Latch from Disclosure and Sam Smith next. Prepare yourselves, because this song has a feeling of gentle heartbreak you can literally groove to. Let your feet move like nobody is watching. Enjoy this moment, everyone.

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1: Now it is a lovely Sunday evening for chilling, really. We are enjoying 19 degrees Celsius and partly cloudy skies right now in Osnabrück. But then you look ahead and tomorrow morning, only 14 degrees Celsius. Are we sure we don't just stay here today instead? Seriously though, speaking of feeling good, our next song is Hero by Enrique Iglesias. Time to get a bit sentimental, shall we? Let that chorus lift your spirits gently. Enjoy this music, everyone.
2: Let me be your hero. Would you dance?

Would you cry if you saw me crying? And would you save my soul?

19 degrees Celsius right now. Lovely temperature, perfect for a Sunday evening chill. Looking at the news headlines before we blast off into music? What a mouthful! German politics seems to have more internal debate than an EU-wide clothing regulation. Meanwhile, world tensions rise, and even World Cup third place results are mixed bag tonight. But perhaps we can save the deeply complex geopolitical details for Monday. Keep it light, right? Because while things in Berlin are complicated, and 14 degrees tomorrow is already a noticeable drop, we deserve something that feels uncomplicated. Time to get ready for Elton John and the absolute certainty of I'm Still Standing.

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2: Hello and good Sunday evening. It's 7 o'clock, and for many of you, this week has been much too long. Right now, we enjoy 19 degrees Celsius, partly cloudy outside, but your spirit needs more heat. Tomorrow morning, we see a drop down to 14 degrees Celsius, definitely noticeable cooling. So, forget the temperature changes for just these few minutes. It is time for massive energy and dancing through this Sunday night, because tonight, that disco beat needs fire. Next up, Disco Inferno, and get ready to move.

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1: Man, this news today, right? So big talk about Ukraine, South Korea, one money becoming convertible. Very much things to think on Sunday night. In Germany, all these CDU dramas and FD, it is deep river of politics. Really complicated. But hey, focus not the fight for allowances. Look outside tonight. Only 19 degrees Celsius here in Osnabrück. Partly cloudy sky. So good, no traffic problem now either. We hear about new rules for clothing from EU. All these things are a lot to process before turning down your Sunday night light switch. Klopp rumors, World Cup third place, too many ideas floating around. Time to relax the brain a little bit, my friends. Get ready for this one. 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

Folks, before you feel that 19 degrees of Sunday chill, let's just enjoy the vibes tonight with Imogen Heap's Headlock. I hope your neck muscles are ready for this.

Honestly, all this talk of a political chance, it sounds exhausting. People are pointing out major opportunities while everyone else just sees deep-seated messiness and doubt. Today, 19 degrees Celsius outside, partly cloudy, which is lovely really. But our conversation temperature feels much higher than that. We need something loud to cut through all this talk of who needs a clean slate from Spawn's situation. If the grown-ups are acting like they never fail, maybe some noise music will help remind us we are still just kids at heart. Later morning, it drops to 14 degrees Celsius. But in spirit, the offspring know how to reset the mood after all this high drama. Get ready for the kids aren't all right, because honestly, listening to serious politics suggests some people have never heard this song before. Osna.

0: FM.
1: That was quite a bit of reading there. Sindri are deep into corporate drama, talking big money and national sporting futures from Klopp himself. But hey, it's Sunday night, 7:40 in the evening, and frankly, my brain needs an anti-drama routine before Monday hits. We can lead the centralized influence debates for breakfast. Right now, outside is 19 degrees Celsius, partly cloudy, a perfectly acceptable backdrop for decompression. Now think about that song title, 36 Grad. 90 seconds ago, we were talking serious strategy, and now your ears are getting ready for a definite temperature spike. Don't worry though, even if it drops to 14 degrees by morning, this track is guaranteed to raise the atmosphere considerably. Let's ease into some heat.

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2: Wow, it sounds like the world made many big decisions this week. From global conflicts to new rules about clothes, too much news for one night. Maybe we should just focus on Monday morning vibes instead. You know, talking about tax reform and political changes is fine, but right now, it is only 19 degrees Celsius outside, so let's feel the warmth instead of worrying about who might resign next. The world got very busy, from South Korea currency roadmaps to championship football wins. It was a lot. So we take a deep breath together, because tonight demands something joyful and carefree. Get ready for Summer of Love. Don't worry, you don't need the actual summer heat. These beats are enough to make you feel warm under this partly cloudy Osnabrück sky.

0: Honestly, paying for global football passion seems a very steep price to ask in 2030. From massive events like the World Cup going behind private payment walls, we see many questions about access and control across nations. It is quite wild stuff. Right now, it's 8 o'clock in the evening here in Osnabrück. Sunday indeed. And I think everybody needs a little moment to just breathe out before Monday arrives. Look outside, currently 18 degrees Celsius, but overcast, nothing too dramatic there. Just remember that tomorrow morning is looking cooler, perhaps only 14 degrees Celsius, and partly cloudy skies await you. Sometimes the big life things feel very restricted or paywalled, right? And sometimes we need something less complicated than corporate infrastructure talks. A song can do that work for us. Let's settle into this mood tonight with some deep reflection.
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0: It is 8:10 in the evening, Sunday night, and what a strange time for big news, right? Mega events like World Cup, sometimes they seem too much private money in them. Telecom allegedly getting all media rights across six nations. Think about that. Access suddenly decides its price tag. Does regulation even help when the deal is so lucrative? It is quite something to think about how culture gets controlled by big companies. Anyway, outside today, 18 degrees Celsius feels a bit damp, overcast. But look at tomorrow morning, maybe only 14 degrees Celsius, and some patchy clouds are expected for you. Less drama than corporate deals, I hope. We do need a moment of simple enjoyment after all that thought. Let's settle into this mood tonight with something good to listen to.
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2: Wow, that is quite a day of reading. I think we solved world politics for today. We jumped from CDU instability worries to Europe's paper tiger rule, didn't we? Thinking about constant regulations, from eco-design to currency shifts in South Korea, makes you feel like you need an instant spa treatment. Speaking of things that are confusing right now, the global drama continues alongside Kimi Antonelli winning big and England managing a dramatic World Cup third-place spot. Sometimes I think geopolitics is just complicated math. We hear rumors Klopp might play for the national team now. That would be huge fun compared to all the parliamentary reshuffling talk. Meanwhile, outside our window, it is only 18 degrees Celsius, perfectly overcast, matching our wonderfully thoughtful Monday mood, I suppose. After all that intense thinking about governance and missile barrages, a little atmosphere helps. Let's settle down with something soulful. This one is Dust in the Wind by Kansas.

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2: Wow! Another Sunday. So much story for Think About Tonight. We look at everything from German politics getting very, very unstable with CDU things to Russia still causing problem in Kyiv. The world just moved quickly these days, right? Tax stuff stall, AfD gain worries, it is too many data point. Today's temperature outside is 18 degrees Celsius, perfectly cloudy match, the high complexity mood. So much chaos, World Cup memories, F1 Belgian passion, even old clothing bans from EU. It make you feel tired brain capacity, I tell you. We talk about Kimi Antonelli win big, and also those traffic lift status update near Osnabrück, good to know. Now we just need slow vibe. You know this journey of life? Sometimes you want press pause button. Speaking of going back, Lady Gaga's Replay. What a title. It suggests time machine for ears, doesn't it? Let us listen to that perfect Sunday sound wave and let the week stresses loop out slowly.

0: It is nice, truly nice, because today are winding down. We talked so much this week. Global stuff, politics getting complicated. Your brain feeling very tired now, I remember. Look at outside, 18 degrees Celsius, and it is fully overcast. So dramatic, yes? Tonight, we must just let the worries go slowly. Forget the big problems for a moment. Now come music time. Get ready, because next song is Black Magic by Little Mix. Maybe this song help you to forget everything challenging life done to your week. Let us feel that little bit of fun magic right now. 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
1: 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Own the moment now.

0: friends. What a one-day cycle we has had. Systemic volatility everywhere you look this time. From national team rumor about Klopp to tax reform that stops stall. So much things for thinking about right now. We hear of massive situation in Kyiv and South Korea move on currency liberalization. So heavy the weight of world event, no? But we are on Osna FM, so relax your mind a little bit. Right now, it is only 18 degrees Celsius, quite overcast, but maybe good for reflecting deep thought, right? Though tomorrow morning promises us 14 degrees Celsius and partly cloudy, which my jacket likes very much. Now, you know how life never wait. You waiting for something forever? Because that is what the next music I play tonight, Post Malone's Waiting for Never, going to make us feel. So hopefully this song give a little comfort to soul. Just stay with us, amigos. We enjoy your listening ear right here in Osnabrück.
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0: Speaking of things lifted, good news for traffic near Osnabrück. The A30 danger status? No worries now, it is all report lifted. Later this morning, weather changes to 14 degrees Celsius and partly cloudy. Seems a bit cooler than today's 18 degrees, but maybe better for going out? Yes? Now listen closely. You know the next track coming up? Ash Nico with Jan. A proper future pop banger, right? Are we talking about artificial intelligence singing me goodnight tonight? This is going to be very musical confusion. Enjoy this song. Let's go.
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2: 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Just for you.

Oh my. It is only Sunday night in Osnabrück, but are you kidding me? We barely hit the 7-hour mark. Right here, right now, we are wrapped up with some overcast vibes. It is 18 degrees Celsius today. But look ahead, tomorrow morning, maybe 14 degrees and a hint of partly cloudiness for us. Speaking of things clearing up, I have good local news first. The troubles near Lotte and Lengerich? Yep, all the obstacles there have been removed. That report is lifted. Okay, but pause for just 1 second. Just listen to this news item. An earthquake hit Peru at M5 force. 5 lives taken, 300 people left without shelter. The reports say it was only about vulnerable construction, conveniently skipping over bigger problems like lacking safety standards and weak infrastructure entirely. It is quite something to hear, isn't it? A heavy thought for a Sunday night chat. Take a breath. Because, after all that, Christina Sturmer is coming up with Million in Lichter. Million lights! I assume this means we are bathed in musical spotlights until midnight, right? Let's enjoy every single perfect note on this one.

Fellow listeners, good evening and happy Sunday at 9:20 here in Osnabrück on Osna FM. Wow, we reached this point already. Let's talk about something heavy for a lovely night of music. The news from Peru remains quite serious, just considering M5.5 earthquake causing 5 tragedy lives, government only mentioning mud brick construction. It'd leave you thinking, why not safe building code first? A little difficult to ignore that deeper structural failure point. Now for the weather today, 17 degrees Celsius and cloudiest mood outside your window. But don't fret, tomorrow morning, 14 degrees Celsius and sunshine will give some hope back. Because talking about things clearing up reminds me of what is next on our list. It is time now for Samantha Mumba with Gotta Tell You. Please enjoy this one.

Sunday evening. It is 9:30 here from Osnabrück. Currently 17 degrees Celsius and very cloudy outside your window. But look at this. Tomorrow morning drops down to just 14 degrees. It will be partly cloudy then. Enough thinking about weather changes for tonight. Time for music that feels bright. Enjoy Naika.

0: true. It is a very cool Sunday night here in Osnabrück. Weather outside today, only 17 degrees Celsius and completely overcast, making everything look so predictable. Nothing wrong with that. But we need songs with big feeling moving us tonight. Get ready for a classic hit. Bella Porch singing Don't Fear the Reaper. Turn up your volume and enjoy this one.
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1: It is Sunday evening, but the energy still stays high. We are watching people talk tonight. So much stories out there to see. Outside now, only 17 degrees Celsius. The sky is cloudy enough. I know you feel this temperature everywhere. Maybe I am getting old, or maybe Osnabrück just got cooler for me today. For our music, we need something big shift. Listen to Hey Joe by the Boss Hoss. Haha, is he the boss of everything? Like, must be important meeting after seeing all people talking tonight. Friends, my turn here on Osna FMN now. Shift is over. I say goodbye for tonight. Our next co-host is Jackson. He is very watchful, yes. So keep enjoying this music and welcome him good.

0: Good evening. It is late Sunday night, 10 o'clock sharp. Shout out to Miguel. Thanks for keeping things moving earlier. He certainly brought a certain casual air to the mix, wouldn't you agree? Maybe slightly too carefree by Osnabrück standards. Outside, we are dealing with only 16 degrees Celsius and a heavily overcast sky, which keeps everything feeling nicely contained. After all that energy from today, slow it down for me. We're settling into our late Sunday groove now. Time for Westlife's Uptown Girl, a perfect transition piece. Let's take it in stride. Give it up for some sing-alongs.
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0: Deep fissures are showing everywhere, whether in global supply chains, political funding scares across Germany, or even the kind of infrastructural stress 2030 World Cup rights seem to accumulate. Yesterday was a masterclass in systemic volatility. Outside, at 16 degrees Celsius and all cloudy, things here feel surprisingly stable compared to some continental headlines. We're tracking massive shifts from one convertibility plans boosting South Korea's markets to the CDU fracturing deep enough to necessitate an immediate reshuffle. Honestly, trying to process all that global drama is exhausting, so we hit reset now. If geopolitical tensions have left you feeling like things are none of your business at all right now, then this next one by Seva should be perfect. Let this track remind us that sometimes the best thing to do is pay zero attention and just enjoy the rhythm.
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0: Another round of headlines, making sure we've processed everything from World Cup dramas to seismic activity across Peru. Seriously, it feels like the entire operating system of global stability just forced a major update overnight. Outside, the forecast calls for 14 degrees tomorrow with scattered clouds, which is at least 2 degrees cooler than today's 16 degrees. A nice small change to look forward to. We see deep fissures everywhere, political parties restructuring, national funds being questioned, and essential services potentially privatizing crucial rights. It's all big, complex, frankly exhausting stuff that makes you feel like you need a mandatory pause button for the continent. So let's press play on pure sound instead of policy analysis. Take this shift away from the headlines, because sometimes we just need something to process the massive amount happening without turning it into an academic essay.
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2: Would you rescue me? Would you get my back? Would you take my call when I start to crack? Would you rescue me? Would you rescue me? Would you rescue me when I'm by myself? When I need your love, if I need your help, would you rescue me?

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Would you rescue me? Would you rescue me? Would you rescue me when I'm by myself? When I need your love, if I need your help, would you rescue me? Would you rescue me?

8:30 traffic is giving everyone a mandatory Sunday speed bump near Lotte tonight. If you're heading that way, really impressive dedication to taking up the hard shoulder. Just remember, although it's 16 degrees and overcast right now, tomorrow brings a slight dip down to 14 degrees with some partly cloudy relief, so maybe drive cautiously in both directions. Enough reality checks for one night, folks. We need pure serotonin instead of logistics updates, so let's turn up the volume because we deserve a holiday party kickoff into Monday morning.

The world just keeps throwing curveballs lately, from deep earth rattles in Peru to everything going on in Kyivitz. Required some serious mental stamina tonight. But frankly, we deserve something lighter than a geopolitical breakdown, especially now that the forecast says only 14 degrees and scattered clouds by morning. We've heard enough about systemic volatility for one night. So let's process this news cycle with controlled enthusiasm. When things feel overwhelming, be it political fractures in CDU or global crises, sometimes you just need a massive energy reset. Here to soundtrack that switch, the sounds of Charlie Brown and Alice Merton go next.

All right, Osnabrück, let's navigate this beautiful Sunday evening transition. The A30 update tells us some lanes are clear. Great news for anyone who was cruising through Nani territory. Meanwhile, checking the forecast, it remains a cool 16 degrees Celsius and completely overcast. The definition of perfectly temperate, I suppose. After surviving all the chaos of the week, sometimes you just need an immediate mental vacation. Since our outdoor atmosphere is currently more gray urban setting than tropical paradise, we might as well transport ourselves somewhere decidedly warmer. So pour yourself something strong, because next up is Murray Head with One Night In Bangkok. Let's pretend it's 30 degrees Celsius and let the rhythm take over until Monday morning.

0: Attention, Osnabrück listeners. Let's address the A30 update quickly. Police are on site near Nani and cross Osnabrück South regarding that disabled vehicle. Drive careful out there. Weather-wise, we're stuck at a cool 16 degrees Celsius under this overcast sky. Don't worry, tomorrow will only drop to 14 degrees with a cheeky hint of partial clouds. It's time for the shift change, the winding down phase of Sunday night. Let us take a breather now and get lost in some pure romance. Coming up next is Jessica Simpson with I Think I'm in Love with You. Enjoy this one.
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0: Osdabrook. It is 11:10 p.m. on Sunday night. Time slows down, doesn't it? Looks like things are calm out there. Crystal clear streets means everyone got home safe this weekend. The thermometer stays put at exactly 16 degrees Celsius, so expect that overcast vibe to linger for a little while longer. We are officially hitting those late night playlist vibes now, moving into pure pop energy. Get ready to celebrate Sunday's finish line with Beautiful People by Chris Brown and Benny Benassi. Let's ride this one out.
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United Texas town. About to shack outside the game. And you know what I'm talking about. Just let me know if you wanna go to that home out on the range. They got a lot of nice girls.

quick reminder for anyone out and about tonight. Heed this alert regarding a defective car located right at Hoffman and Osnabrück North. We're tackling these late Sunday nights, navigating everything from unexpected roadside issues to that persistent 16 degrees Celsius overcast gloom hanging over us. It certainly makes you feel cozy indoors, but we are not stopping the vibe. It's time for some pure, undeniable groove energy to power through your journey in the Monday morning. We're going deep with PC. Get ready to own it with Do Your Thing. OSNA FM. Let's go.

We are holding down the fort through this glorious Sunday night. You certainly deserve every second of it. That persistent 16 degrees Celsius gloom hanging around Osnabrück doesn't fool us, but neither does a fantastic playlist. We might see things dip later into the week to just 14 degrees in the morning, yet tonight we own the atmosphere. You know that feeling? The slow descent towards Monday? Well, this isn't one of those nights for emotional theatrics, is it? Prepare yourself. Demi Lovato is dropping a track next, How Perfect, giving your heart a break before you even have to think about giving up on your dreams by Monday morning. Keep that energy going. OSNI FM keeps the rhythm alive. Turn it up.

If global systems are glitching everything from telecom rights to political funding, you might feel a little unsettled right now. From earthquake reports in Peru highlighting structural failures to the complex mess of domestic German politics, it's certainly a lot for one Sunday night dose. But honestly, the only thing we're analyzing tonight is the rhythm coming through these speakers. We've got global volatility playing out everywhere, World Cup drama to deepening concerns about things like child protection allowances. Right now, us here in Osnabrück, it's 15 degrees Celsius and overcast. A pretty dramatic reflection of the headlines, if you ask me. Later, we predict a dip to just 14 degrees, but our energy? That's nowhere near dropping that low. Don't let the weight of the last 24 hours get under your skin. Keep it tuned in because for now, this is the only system that truly matters. Get set because Lost Toyland is coming through with And the Hero Will Drown.

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2: All right, this is it, folks. The final stretch of Sunday Night Vibes, and let's be real. After wading through all the global static we've covered today, you deserve something utterly simple and impossibly catchy. Our local forecast, 15 degrees Celsius with partly cloudy skies, mirrors that slightly contradictory feeling. Sometimes sunny, sometimes needing a good cup of coffee. Tomorrow dips just 1 degree to 14 Celsius, same story. But our energy tonight? That's staying above freezing. We've got the kind of musical sing-along coming up that defies all modern cynicism. Prepare yourselves for some proper pop perfection. Chesney Hawks is back with the one and only. You absolutely know those lyrics when they hit. It's a classic cheesy masterpiece proving sometimes nothing beats pure unfiltered charisma, or at least the chorus. Grab your biggest voice because the mood just shifted gears, amigos. Stay right here.

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1: It's midnight, folks. We are deep in this Sunday night pocket of time. Right now, we have a crisp 15 degrees Celsius and partly cloudy overhead, which feels about right for winding down. If you look ahead to the morning, it settles just 1 degree lower at 14 Celsius. Still partly cloudy, the eternal struggle between hope and necessity. Next up is Der letzte Song, Alles Weird Gut. Now, if that title doesn't convince you of a beautiful emotional experience, I don't know what will. But trust us, this track promises everything will be fine. Get comfy, the vibes are shifting now.

0: The week is barely getting started, but we are already deep into the sounds of Osnabrück. Take a look outside. It's sitting at 15 degrees Celsius and partly cloudy. Not bad, not stellar. Heading toward morning, however, things settle just 1 degree lower at 14 Celsius. Still partly cloudy, I hear you. Next up is And the Hero Will Drown by Lost Toyland. This isn't background noise, this is necessary drama for your Monday night. Get ready to dive into these sound waves right now.
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1: It's past midnight here in Osnabrück, but we are nowhere near slowing down tonight. You deserve this blast of energy after whatever Monday threw at you. Taking a quick look outside, it's only 15 degrees Celsius and partly cloudy. I suggest keeping the coffee brewing. Don't let that cold air slow your momentum. We need some serious firepower to power through these last few hours, so keep those boundaries strong tonight. All right, listeners, are you ready for this one? The request queue just dropped a certified classic, the one and only by Chesney Hawks. Clear it up for us.

if you thought Monday morning is intense, just take a peek at the news feed. It's an Olympic-level relay race of global chaos. From infrastructure crumbling in Peru following that M5.5 earthquake, to massive political tremors shaking German cabinets and telecom rights floating into privatization waters. Genuinely, what a panorama of systemic volatility. We hear warnings about everything from AFD gains threatening media funding to the sheer gravity of ongoing conflict requiring immediate Western attention. It makes you wonder where basic stability even exists these days. Looking outside at just 15 degrees Celsius and partly cloudy skies hardly helps diffuse the tension this global news dump creates. Maybe keep that blazer close tonight. We've covered geopolitical shifts, major athletic upsets, economic reconfigurations, and seismic events. Quite a journey through 24 hours of intense headlines. But sometimes, after processing all that complexity, you just need something raw, something personal to anchor the night down. So let's take a breath and join Alanis Morissette for joining you.

0: When you spend all day waiting through reports on systemic precarization, the whole gig contracts debate getting extensions up to 4 years, it sounds exhausting. It definitely makes your brain clock out, even if nothing about German labor law suggests it should. Standing outside right now, at a mild 15 degrees Celsius under these partly cloudy skies, you just feel the gravity of intellectual fatigue. We analyzed endless corporate maneuvering and economic failure disguised as contractual convenience. But analysis is officially retired for tonight's broadcast. The mood needs an immediate temperature jump. Let's discard the spreadsheets and the policy critiques. Because up next, we are trading all that gloomy structural discourse for pure sparkle. Get ready to shine, because it's time for some classic Bruno Mars all glitter, minimal consequence, and enough beat magic for one stellar night. This is 24K Magic.
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0: It is 12:50 at night, Monday, 28th July. Spain won the World Cup with a late 1-0 victory over Argentina. It serves as a spectacular reminder that dramatic finishes sometimes beautifully distract from much deeper, long-standing governmental underperformance and flawed national planning. And today, we also remember the German resistance, a deeply important day of remembrance. Keep those critical thoughts going while you listen. Coming up is Electric Light Orchestra with I'm Alive. Hopefully this track reminds you that after a big Monday night, you genuinely are alive to hear it. Enjoy the music.
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0: The beautiful spectacle of a dramatic 1-0 victory can certainly provide instant global distraction, but remember that deep critical thought is always more durable than any cup trophy. We're keeping those thoughts going tonight while you groove. Today's weather at just 14 degrees Celsius feels perfectly adequate for listening to some vintage tunes. Now we dial back the world drama for something pure. Next up, Eric Carmen with Hungry Eyes. Let's hope that song inspires a few good cravings, maybe even a craving for rock and roll perfection this Monday night. Enjoy the track.
1: 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Turn it up.

talk about a bonfire of arguments, isn't it? Spending so much time on international debt exceptions, the financial drama is certainly as heated as 0 degrees Celsius would be, only hotter somehow. This endless need for procedural amendments just begs the question, is mismanagement more draining than the cold 14 degrees weather outside right now? Enough analyzing global credibility risks tonight. We're done with fiscal policy over OSNA FM. You deserve something primal after all that heavy news. Let's dial down the political smoke and turn up the pure, undeniable fire. Get ready for raw energy from the cult. This one is Fire Woman. Enjoy the track.

0: These deep dives into international debt exceptions are exhausting. I mean, even this frosty 14 degrees Celsius seems less complicated than the current political budget talks. Just moments ago, we heard Kubicki calling out the coalition for treating Germany's financial rock-solid reputation like a bargain bin item. Recklessness is the word here. At least major traffic headaches on the A1 near Osnabrück? Those are officially lifted now, clearing the boards for everyone heading home. We've covered political instability and smooth driving surfaces tonight. Now, enough serious talk about money management and global credibility. It's time to breathe some fresh rock energy into your Monday night. Forget policy debates. We need something pure, undeniable pop bliss. Jennifer Lopez is back with Love Don't Cost a Thing. Hopefully, this track makes everyone feel that genuine good life just doesn't come with an overdue invoice or a complicated parliamentary amendment. Enjoy the song.
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1: So, doubling a division to over 10,000 soldiers by 2035? You know, when you hear numbers like that, defense spending, readiness deficits, it's intense stuff. It makes all those world concerns feel even bigger than the fluctuating temperature outside at 14 degrees Celsius. Enough weighing global defense budgets, we need something with pure energy right now. Michael Cimbello's Maniac is hitting the airwaves. Let this track blast through those complex national security worries and get us moving. Enjoy the noise.

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1: This Monday night feels heavier than a German bureaucracy's structural reform proposal. All this talk about deep political fissures, internal chaos, and momentous days like July 20. Frankly, even 12 degrees Celsius wouldn't justify the reading list right now. We need to skip analyzing government capability and just get moving. Put away the heavy history books. Let's chase that Monday inertia away with pure pop energy. Zara Larsson's Ruin My Life is coming through. Crank it up.

0: Another Monday night marathon, navigating headlines that sound suspiciously like poorly written corporate policy manuals. Hearing about gig contracts stretched out to 4 years, it almost sounds picturesque, except for where your actual stability is supposed to fit in. The level of economic illusion being pushed right now is breathtaking. We're talking systemic precarization dressed up as a modern convenience, all while 14 degrees Celsius keeps the autumn chill locked outside. Thankfully, Osnabrück remains clear tonight. It's time to pivot away from structural flaws and straight into atmosphere. Let's just wish things were better for a change. Stand 4 is on deck with wishing you well. I hope that wishing includes an unexpected escape route from all this political heavy lifting. Take it away.
1: No ads, no breaks, just non-stop pop and rock from Osnabrück. Osna FM keeps your soundtrack live and loud every second.